take my hand and come with me because you look so fine that I really want to make you mine. I say you look so fine that I really want to make you mine. 4, 5, 6, come on and get your kicks. Now you don't need a

0: that's when I need you. This life is more than just a read through.
1: Cooperativa.
2: All I need is a little love in my life. All I need is a little love in the dark. A little, but I'm hoping it might kickstart me.